elsewhere. Northwest to northeasterly winds at 25 to 35 kilometres an hour. Overnight temperatures falling to between 0 and 7. Max temperatures around the region: Inverell 21, Gleninnis 17, Armidale 18, Bundara 19 and Tinga 18. And for the northwest slopes and plains, a cloudy day with a high chance of showers in the south, medium chance elsewhere. Northeasterly winds at 20 to 30 kilometres an hour, turning northerly 25 to 35 kilometres an hour during the evening. Overnight temperatures falling to between 3 and 7. Maximum temperatures around the region: Ashford 22, Bingara 22, Warialda 24, Tamworth 19 and Moree 23. And that is your news, sport and weather up to date for the hour. It's now 7 minutes past 10, and if you've just tuned in, I'm Heather, sitting in for Baz today on the Saturday Coming Down show. And coming up this hour, we've got Townes Van Zandt starting us off. We're also going to hear from Tracy Chapman and Wendy Matthews in just a moment. Please do stick around. All that and more coming your way here at Star FM 91.9.

sweater flowing, and a blind man with his knife in hand has convinced himself that he understands. I wish him well, Miss Carousel, but I got

girl. When she carries her face to the marketplace and bets it on the opening race, she can ring her bells, Miss Carousel.

Locals and visitors to Inverell can step back in time and check out the history of Inverell and district by spending a few pleasant hours at the Pioneer Village. From the moment you walk through the front gates, you can't help but be impressed with the tranquil surroundings and the array of authentic buildings from a bygone era. The buildings and memorabilia inside, many of them represent the lifestyle and pioneering spirit of the district's early settlers. This community service announcement is brought to you by Star FM 91.3.

Wilson Pickett there in the midnight hour. And before that, you heard Townes Van Zandt with Fare Thee Well, Miss Carousel. It's 15 minutes past 10.

0: Tracy Chapman there with Mountains of Things. The next meeting of the Dalungra Garden Club will be held on Tuesday, the 11th of August at 10 Oakland Lane in Verrell, commencing at 9:30 a.m. for a cuppa, followed by the meeting at 10 a.m. Please bring your chair, cup and hat. For further information, contact Mary on 0427 236 421. And the Sapphire Community of Schools presents Shrek the Musical Junior at the Inverell Town Hall from Wednesday the 5th to Saturday the 8th of August, featuring over 100 students from 7 local public schools. 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

Toto Africa there with, and before that you heard Wendy Matthews with Token Angels. We're 28 minutes away from 11 o'clock. 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

0: Dash there with Righteously. And before that, you heard Baby Animals with Early Warning. The Inverell Women's Shed, Inc. are holding their annual general meeting at 2 p.m. on Thursday, the 20th of August, at the Inverell Racecourse Canteen Building in Cameron Street, Inverell. You must be a financial member by the 31st of July to vote at the AGM. Nominations are given to the President or Secretary by Thursday, the 13th of August, and all correspondence is to be sent to the Secretary at least 7 days prior to the AGM meeting, including apologies. For more information, contact 0481 473 591 or you can email Inverell Women's Shed Incorporated at outlook.com. 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We are 20 minutes away from 11 o'clock.
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Raphael Sadiq there with 100 Yard Dash. And before that, you heard Violent Femmes with I Held Her In My Arms. It's just gone 11 minutes to 11 o'clock. This is Heather sitting in for Baz at the Saturday Morning Coming Down show here at Star FM 91.9.

And that was Miriam Makeba there with the song Otlam. Before that, you heard Melanie Safkar with You're Not a Bad Ghost, just an old song. We are almost 6 minutes away from 11 o'clock, so taking us up to the 11 o'clock news, we've got Lou Reed with Andy's Chest, and that will be followed by the Rolling Stones with Get Off My Cloud. I'm Heather, and I'll be back to bring you the final hour of the Saturday Morning Coming Down show after the news here at Star FM 91.9.

0: Star FM National News is brought to you by Byron Street Auto Electrics at 202 Byron Street, Inverell. They stock a wide range of batteries to suit cars, caravans and heavy machinery.
1: Good morning, I'm Terry Daniel. Acting Prime Minister Richard Marles says it's just not right to say senior government ministers are divided on immigration policy. Home Affairs Minister Tony Burke postponed a key speech on Thursday where he was planning to flag migration cuts. It's understood his proposal was overruled by several cabinet colleagues. But Mr. Miles says that's not the case.
2: Look, that's not right. I mean, I've seen those reports. I don't know where they come from, but they're not right. I'm not going to go into cabinet discussions. Tony will be speaking to the National Press Club at the earliest opportunity. It's not unusual for dates to be moved around.
1: The Greens argue a US presence at a Western Australian naval base puts Australia at greater risk in regional conflict. There are concerns the United States is seeking to establish its own military base at HMAS Stirling, south of Perth. Both the federal government and the opposition say the facility will stay under Australian control. But Greens Senator David Shoebridge argues just having the US there makes it less safe.
3: If Australia is not only where your 4 to 5 US nuclear submarines are based, but it's also where decisions are being made about how those submarines will act in a war with another country, well, of course that puts a target on the base in Australia.
1: Around 40,000 people are expected to walk through the Ekka Gates in Brisbane on opening day today. The beloved event is celebrating its 150th anniversary this year. South Australia's growing bird flu outbreak has resulted in bird competitions being scrapped from the upcoming Royal Adelaide Show. CSIRO testing has confirmed 32 additional cases in the state, bringing its total to 119. Meanwhile, poultry farmers in Victoria are being forced to house their birds to reduce contact with wild birds. BHP workers in Port Hedland are preparing for more strike action today. Workers will stop loading ships today and down tools for 24 hours from 5 o'clock tomorrow morning. It follows weeks of negotiations between the miner and the combined ports unions over fairer pay and conditions. Western Australian Premier Roger Cook says he has full faith in both parties to reach a reasonable outcome.
4: I'm sure all the unions are working together to make sure they get the best possible outcome for their workers, and we want them to work with the company to ensure that that company can remain productive, sustainable and profitable.
1: Overseas, and 7 people have been killed when a 14-year-old boy opened fire on his home and school in Thailand. Most households by now should have got a letter with instructions on how to complete the census online. But if you haven't, you can still easily go online to register and complete these census questions if you know where you'll be next Tuesday night, August 11. First of all, go to the Australian Bureau of Statistics census site, enter your mobile phone number, and a unique 16-digit code will be sent to your phone. Create a password and log in with your code. Then you need to fill out the details for all individuals, babies and visitors staying at your address on census night. You can save your progress at any time and return later if needed to complete the form. Just a reminder that filling out the census is compulsory. This is Air News. The AFL player at the centre of the secret concussion scandal has identified himself. Jordan Tunbridge reports.
5: Jake Colajasny has confirmed he was the Geelong player who signed the controversial concussion waiver after days of speculation over his identity. In a statement, the 30-year-old premiership player says he's disappointed his confidential medical information has become public, but insists he's healthy and feeling good. Cat CEO Steve Hocking admits the club should have notified the AFL of the side agreement, limiting their legal liability of future brain injuries to the player involved.
6: There's no reason, it was just a misstep in the process. I have received a letter, please explain, from the AFL in relation to this matter.
5: Jordan Tunbridge, Melbourne.
1: In other AFL news, a blow for the Western Bulldogs' hopes of playing finals. Scans have confirmed that Tim English has suffered damage to his MCL. Rory Laird is back for the Adelaide Crows against Richmond tonight. Crows ruck coach Sam Balderstone says he's good to go.
7: He's ready to go, yep. He's been chomping at the bit, ready. So he's rehabbed really well, got through training this week, ticked all the boxes that we needed him to tick, and he's right to go.
1: In the NRL, the Sydney Roosters have made it 7 straight wins, fighting back to beat the Canterbury Bulldogs 20-18. Earlier, the Warriors beat the Panthers 28-12 in New Zealand. Cricket and Travis Head has won the Allan Border Medal for a second year in a row. The South Australian pipping keeper Alex Carey by just one vote to be crowned Australia's leading male cricketer. And the Wallabies take on Japan in Osaka tonight. Australian Independent Radio News.
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9: It's 5.5 minutes past 11. The temperature is 15 degrees and the humidity is 32%. The wind is from the east at 11 kilometres an hour and the air pressure is 1,022 hectopascals. Now the forecast for today in the Northern Tablelands, areas of frost and the chance of fog in the morning with a sunny afternoon and light winds. Maximum temperatures for Inverell 20, Glen Innes 17, Armidale 17, Bundara 19 and Tinga 19. For the northwest slopes and plains, areas of frost and the chance of fog in the morning, mostly a sunny afternoon with light winds. Maximum temperatures in Ashford 22, Bingara 21, Warialda 23, Tamworth 19 and Moree 21. And for tomorrow, in the Northern Tablelands, a partly cloudy day with the chance of morning fog. Areas of morning frost on and west of the ranges. Medium chance of showers in the south. Slight chance elsewhere. Northwest to northeasterly winds at 25 to 35 kilometres an hour. Overnight temperatures falling to between 0 and 7. Max temperatures, Inverell 21, Glen Innes 17, Armidale 18, Bundara 19 and Tinga 18. And for the northwest slopes and plains, a cloudy day with a high chance of showers in the south and medium chance elsewhere. Northeasterly winds at 20 to 30 kilometres an hour, turning northerly 25 to 35 kilometres an hour during the evening. Overnight temperatures falling to between 3 and 7 degrees. Maximum temperatures in Ashford 22, Bingara 22, Warialda 24, Tamworth 19 and Moree 23. And that is your news, sport and weather up to date for the hour. We're in our final hour now. I'm Heather and I'm sitting in for Baz today on Saturday morning coming down. And coming up this hour, we've got Robert Palmer and Linda Ronstadt. We've also got Madness and Something for Kate coming up a little later on. Please do stick around. Plenty of good tunes coming your way. You're listening to Star FM 91.9.

Robert Palmer there with She Makes My Day. And starting us off this hour, we heard Maggie Rogers with Falling Water. It is just coming up on 17 minutes past 11.

0: The Town Criers there with Everlasting Love. Now from our community service folder, we've got the Inverell Singers, who are celebrating a decade in harmony with a 10-year anniversary concert on Saturday the 5th of September at the Salvation Army Hall at 35 Vivian Street, Inverell. Doors open at 3:30pm for a 4pm start. Tickets are available at the door and a light supper will be held after the concert. The Motor Mania event, held by Sapphire City Motorsports Club Incorporated, will be at the Inverell Pioneer Village on Sunday the 23rd of August. Gates open at 7:30am and Star FM will be broadcasting live. This is a great family fun day with car and bike show, markets and food available, raising funds for local charities. And the Organist entertains with David Bailey, an acclaimed organist, will be held at the Inverell Community Uniting Church, 21 Rivers Street, Inverell, at 2pm on Saturday the 12th of September. Admission is $20 per adult and $5 for students, with afternoon tea included. And you heard about that here at Star FM 91.9, and it is 21 past 11.
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If you have an interest in older veteran or vintage vehicles or any kind of vehicles, motorcycles or even model railways, you would probably enjoy becoming involved with like-minded people at the National Transport Museum. The National Transport Museum on Rifle Range Road is a fantastic asset for Inverell, and they are looking for volunteers to assist in the day-to-day running of the venue. So if you might be interested in becoming a volunteer at the museum, give the office a call on 67212270. This is a community service announcement brought to you by 91.9 Star FM.

That was Les Butcherettes with Love Someone. And before that, you heard Dire Straits with Your Latest Trick. It is 27 minutes to 12 o'clock.

0: the Righteous Brothers there, You've Lost That Lovin' Feelin'. And before that you heard Mental As Anything, If You Can Leave Me, Can I Come Too? I'm not sure it works that way, but that's what Mental As Anything we're after. It's now just coming up on 20 minutes to 12. Are you looking for a simple way to make a real difference? 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
5: It's Saturday, the 8th of August, 2026. Aries. Someone you meet today could have a career-changing impact on you. Taurus. Don't rush headlong into a new venture without giving adequate thought. Gemini. Someone close will demand more of your Taurus. Don't rush headlong into a new venture without giving adequate thought. Gemini. Someone close will demand

0: Believe in your ability and you'll be amazed at what you can achieve. Aquarius. Don't be dissuaded from making a change in your life if it's really what you want. Pisces. Meddling in arrangements that have already been made is certain to antagonize, so keep right out of it. And that's today's horoscope.
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Something for Kate there with Monsters. And before that, you heard Madness with Our House. We're now 9 minutes away from 12 o'clock. Thank you so much for listening. That's it from me. Be sure to stick around because coming up after the news, we've got the Essential 80s taking you through till 3 o'clock. At which point, I believe Dougal will be in to fill in for Christy, bringing you the Saturday session from 3 through till 6 o'clock. But for now, taking us up to the news, we've got the Hoodoo Gurus with Bittersweet, and that's followed by John Farnham with A Touch of Paradise. I'm Heather. Thank you so much for listening. I'll be back to talk to you again soon. Until then, be well and take care of yourselves and have a lovely day. You've been listening to the Saturday Come and Down show here at Star FM 91.9.

Debuting on the Australian ARIA charts at position 89. Well, then it was the Kent Music Report, actually. Anyhow, the Australian singles charts back in 1982 from the album One on One, that's Cheap Trick and If You Want My Love, the late Robert Palmer now from his album Heavy Nova, taking back to 1989. This is Early in the Morning, the Essential 80s Radio Show.

0: That one went to number one on the UK singles charts in this week of 1985. That's Eurythmics, There Must Be an Angel. And also there from his album Gossip, Australia's Paul Kelly and Before Too Long. Stay with us. This week's Essential 80s Radio Show continues. We've got plenty more great anniversaries coming up.
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0: Thanks for staying with us with this week's Essential 80s Radio Show. Let's keep it rolling. There is way too much music to play, so we need to keep that rolling for you. As we take a look back at the debut self-titled album on the ARIA charts of this week, it's A Crowded House from 1986, two in a row. Something so strong.

celebrating a birthday in this week, the last week of July of 1956, actually. Born in Benalla, Victoria. That one from 1986, Hunters and Collectors and Say Goodbye. Hootie Gurus now, from the Mars Needs Guitars album, 1985. This is Bittersweet, the Essential 80s Radio Show.

0: It's a single release from the album Dare, Human League, in this week of 1981 with Love Action. Billy Joel there as well from 85 with You're Only Human. Stay with us. This week's Essential 80s radio show continues. Plenty more to come. We've got some more, another birthday coming up, as well as some single and album releases.
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5: 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They stock a wide range of batteries to suit cars, caravans and heavy machinery.
6: Hello there, I'm Terry Daniel. A cold front is set to lash South Australia this weekend and continue east, bringing heavy rain and potential damaging winds. Senior forecaster Chris Kent says strong wind gusts will be felt from tomorrow.
7: So once the front moves through tomorrow morning, we will see those winds, the southwesterly winds increase on the back edge of that front. The likes of the Eyre Peninsula and West Coast likely to sort of see some pretty gusty winds, and that could extend into the Gulfs and around Adelaide during Sunday night into Monday morning.
6: Passengers at Sydney Airport are being warned to expect further delays due to a shortage of air traffic controllers. Dozens of flights were pushed back by up to 90 minutes yesterday, driven by a similar issue. The airport is warning of further disruptions, which could affect flight schedules across the network. Former pilot Richard de Crypney has told Seven there aren't enough controllers available to fill the roster.
8: There isn't enough redundancy for them to be give a resilient service. Look, air services is, if aviation was a human body, air services is like the lungs, and at the moment we're trying to run a marathon on one lung. There just aren't enough people.
6: BHP workers in Western Australia's north will strike again this weekend amid an ongoing pay dispute. Union members will refuse to load ships today before walking off the job for a 24-hour strike tomorrow morning. Electrical Trades Union Western Australian Secretary Adam Woodidge says it will show BHP the workforce is valuable.
9: With the insult of offers that they keep on putting on the table, BHP need to have a clear message sent to them from the workforce that they're not going to accept it. They want a real rates agreement.
6: Overseas, and the US Senate has confirmed former Republican Congressman David Bratt to become ambassador to Australia. The approval clears the way for him to fill the diplomatic post, which has sat empty for nearly 2 years. It means he can arrive in Canberra ahead of the 75th anniversary of the ANZUS Treaty on September 1st. And Thailand's Prime Minister is pledging to introduce new firearms laws in the wake of a deadly school shooting outside Bangkok, which killed 7 people. More than a million people have already filled in their census form ahead of the official day coming up next Tuesday. Emily Walter from the Bureau of Statistics says most people are going online, but there's still a paper version available.
10: If you have received a letter with a 16-digit census number and asking you to go online, that letter also contains a pathway for people to use to request a paper form, an automated paper form request service. It's 24 hours.
6: As Australia prepares for summer, new research has detailed how heat affects the mental health of young people. The risk of poor mental health outcomes increases by 25% during heat waves for those aged between 5 and 18. Flinders University's Hira Fatima says the findings highlight the need to better protect children from the heat.
11: Understanding where and when children are most exposed, who is most vulnerable, and testing practical changes in schools and communities that can actually protect their mental health.
6: This is Air News. The New Zealand Warriors have made an NRL Premiership statement in Auckland, dominating the ladder-leading Penrith Panthers 28-12. Warriors captain James Fisher-Harris says he's stoked with their performance.
12: I know what they bring, like their quality side. Have been for a long time. They're number one for a reason, but yeah, I've just thought we put a step in the right direction as a squad and as a game.
6: In the second game, the Sydney Roosters came from behind to defeat the Canterbury Bulldogs. The Roosters held an 8-2 lead at half-time, but the Bulldogs scored three tries in 11 minutes to take an 18-8 lead with 25 minutes to play. But two quick tries in the final 15 minutes for the Roosters earned them a hard-fought 20-18 win. Roosters halfback Sam Walker telling Nine he wasn't happy with their performance, even though they got the points.
13: Yeah, it was probably a disappointing performance from us. I thought we were far from our best in that game there. And I credit to the boys. I thought Les coming up with a play like that towards the end of the game was huge. And it's good to be able to get the win in those sort of scrappy games, but it would be a lot better than that if we want to do anything this year.
6: Next Thursday, it's first playing second with the Roosters up against the Penrith Panthers. In the AFL, the Brisbane Lions have humbled the Hawks, recording a 67-point win to return to the top four. The Lions victorious 18-17-125 to 8-10-58. Cricket news, and Travis Head has won a second straight Allan Border medal, pipping fellow Ashes heroes Alex Carey and Mitchell Starc. Head polled 153 votes, ahead of Carey on 152 and Starc on 150. Starc won the Shane Warne Test Player of the Year award, while Mitchell Marsh took out the One Day International award. Australian Independent Radio News.
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19: 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I'm your host, Gavin Livermore. As we continue, now in this week of 1986, this week's number one Billboard Hot 100 singles from his album So. This is Peter Gabriel and Sledgehammer.

celebrating his 82nd birthday. Good grief. I tell you what, Keith Richards will live forever. Mick Jagger might make it to 150. Celebrating his 82nd birthday in this week, that's from 1987, Mick Jagger and Let's Work. And right to peaking at number 83 on the UK singles chart in this week from the album Time and Tide, this is Split Enz.

0: debuting on the Australian Singles Charts, position 92 in this week of 1982. From the album Circus Animals, Cold Chisel, When the War Is Over. Alphaville there as well with Big in Japan. That's from the Forever Young album, hailing from Germany, taking back to 1984. Stay with us. This week's Essential 80s Radio Show continues. Plenty more great tunes to come. Let's see. Oh, there's another birthday, as well as some single and album release anniversary.
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0: Thanks for staying with us with this week's Essential 80s Radio Show. As we continue, debuting on the UK Singles Chart in this week of 1986 at position 78. This is Bruce Hornsby in the Range and The Way It Is.

celebrating his 78th birthday, drummer and co-lead vocalist with the Eagles from his solo album. That's Don Henley and Boys of Summer from 84. Survivor now, 1982. This one went to number one of the Billboard Hot 100 in this week of 82. Eye of the Tiger, the Essential 80s Radio Show.

0: debuting on the UK singles chart in this week of 1983. Position 42, Sir Elton John, with I'm Still Standing. Irene Cara in there as well from 82 with Fame. As we continue, one more hour to go with this week's Essential 80s Radio Show. Let's see, coming up next half hour, got a great one from Blue Oyster Cult. I don't play enough of theirs. They've got some really, really good tunes. Taking you back to 1982 from the album Upstairs at Eric with Yazoo, and a double play from Foreigner. Why not? Just because we can. That's coming up next hour.
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9: 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They stock a wide range of batteries to suit cars, caravans and heavy machinery.
10: Hello there, I'm Sean Bindley. The number of bird flu cases detected in Victoria has more than doubled in 24 hours, forcing hundreds of farmers to put their free-range chickens into lockdown. Producers with more than 50 free-range chickens have been told to keep their birds indoors for at least the next 2 weeks. Victoria's Chief Veterinary Officer, Graham Cook, says new detections of bird flu in coastal areas has prompted the stepped-up response. A judge in the US state of New Mexico has declared Meta a public nuisance and ordered the social media giant pay $567 million into a fund for teenage mental health services. The ruling on Thursday brings total penalties against the company in New Mexico to nearly $1 billion after a jury imposed $375 million in civil fines in March. Meta says it will appeal, saying it works hard to keep users safe on its platforms. Mitch McCann reports from New York.
11: The judge in the case, when he ruled in this case, said although Meta is not alone in this regard, its social media platforms are significant in contributing factor to the current mental health crisis among New Mexico's youth, established by the evidence in the case. Now, Meta was already ordered to pay $375 million in New Mexico in March, and it's also in hot water in India. This comes after Meta restricted a Facebook post by Narendra Modi, the Prime Minister, addressing Gen Z protests in July, and it also summoned regulators over concerns related to child abuse content.
10: Sydney Airport is facing another day of disruptions due to a shortage shortage of air traffic controllers. Travellers are being told to check back for the latest information from their airlines before heading to the airport. Dozens of flights were pushed back by up to 90 minutes yesterday due to a similar issue. Reporter Sarah Stewart says a number of flights have been delayed.
12: There is a Sydney to Brisbane delay, to Melbourne, to the Sunny Coast and to Perth as well. Some of those are about 26 minutes, some of those are 52 minutes, so it does vary at the moment.
10: Most households by now should have got their letter with instructions on how to complete the census online. But if you haven't, you can still easily complete the task. Terry Daniel has the steps to follow.
13: If you haven't completed your census yet, you can easily go online to register and complete the questions if you know where you'll be next Tuesday night, August 11. First, go to the Australian Bureau of Statistics census site, enter your mobile phone number, and a unique 16-digit code will be sent to your phone. 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You can save your progress at any time and return later if needed to complete the form. Just a reminder that filling out the census is compulsory. Terry Daniel, Air News.
10: In Air Health News, new data confirms cystic fibrosis is no longer primarily considered a childhood condition. Almost 4,000 Australians are now living with the genetic disease, with almost two-thirds of those adults. Cystic Fibrosis Australia Chief Executive Dr. Joe Armstrong says people with the condition are now living longer.
14: There's less hospitalisation, the infection rate has reduced, lung transplantation has reduced. But that isn't the whole picture. Behind the data, there's lives, there's people's stories.
10: This is Air National News. In rugby league, the Melbourne Storm take on the Sea Eagles this afternoon before the Dolphins battle the Broncos. It's an all-important clash for the Finns, chasing an historic first-ever finals berth. And the Panthers are rowing a slow start in Auckland after going down to the Warriors 28-12. Penrith skipper Nathan Cleary says they left it too late.
15: I was proud of the way we fought back. Could have been easy in such a big occasion with the crowd against you and the team playing well to just sort of roll over, but we stuck at it, and unfortunately, you know, our best footy came with 20 minutes to go.
10: There are fears Penrith's Isaiah Yeo may have missed the rest of the season after he suffered a pec injury. The Roosters secured a 20-18 win over the Bulldogs. In the AFL, the Lions put on a masterclass in front of a full house at the Gabba, defeating fellow top four contenders Hawthorn by 67 points last night. The win putting Brisbane back into the top four. Coach Chris Fagan praising his side's resilience.
16: Over the last 7 or 8 years, I've always been able to bounce back after disappointments. And to be honest with you, we put that performance in the bin pretty quickly and just moved on to this week. And I think the players appreciated that and responded well.
10: The top of the ladder, Frio, take on Melbourne in the first of today's AFL games. Then the Swans take on Port Adelaide. In rugby, the Wallabies take on Japan in Osaka tonight. And Travis Head has won the Alan Border Medal for a second year running. The South Australian pipping keeper Alex Carey by one vote to be crowned Australia's leading male cricketer. Australian Independent Radio News.
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0: Thanks for staying with us with this week's Essential 80s Radio Show. As we continue taking you through all of the hits of the 1980s, the debuting on the Billboard 200 album chart in this week of 1981. The album, simply titled 4, probably because it was their fourth album from the boys from Foreigner. This one debuted at position 26. Two in a row, Waiting for a Girl Like You.

that one from 1981, Blue Oyster Cult and Burning For You. Stevie Nicks and Tom Petty now, debuting on the Billboard Singles 100 at position 57. Stop dragging my heart around. The Essential 80s Radio Show.

0: celebrating an LP release. That's their third album, Sons of Beaches, Australian Crawl from 1982, Daughters of the Northern Coast. Alison Moyet up front with Yazoo there as well, from the album Upstairs at Eric's, also from 82 with Don't Go. Stay with us. This week's Essential Ladies Radio Show continues. Only a half hour left to go, but we've still got a double play to come. Now, you know what? Screw it. Let's make it a triple play.
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0: For staying with us with this week's Essential 80s Radio Show. Plenty more Aussie music to come. Taking you back to 1981, this particular album debuted on the Billboard 200 album chart. And this week in 1981, at position 175. Oh, well, I tell you what, it certainly went somewhere here in Australia. They were initially called Flowers before that was known as Ice House. The album is called Ice House, and that's, of course, how they eventually came to be known, because of conflict overseas. Here's two in a row. No, do you know what? Let's make it three in a row. Why not? We can get together. 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

0: debuting on the UK singles chart at position 14 in this week of 1983 from their album Synchronicity. That's Sting and Police with Wrapped Around Your Finger. Lionel Richie also there from 86 with Dancing on the Ceiling. Well, that's a wrap on this week's Essential 80s Radio Show. I promise I'll be back same time, same bat channel, right here on your local station next week with another 3 hours of fantastic 80s shows. If you'd like to get a request on, certainly, look, hop on the Facebook page, just search The Essential 80s Radio Show. 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Have a great week. Hooroo!
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4: 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They stock a wide range of batteries to suit cars, caravans and heavy machinery.
5: Hello there, I'm Sean Bindley. Flight schedules have again been thrown into chaos across the country due to a shortage of air traffic controllers at Sydney Airport. Dozens of flights were pushed back by 90 minutes yesterday, and it's a similar situation today. Airports for Australia and New Zealand Chief Executive Stephen Beckett says the issues will have a flow-on effect across Australia.
6: 70% of our airlines fly through Sydney every single day. So once there are delays at Sydney, it causes significant delays right across the network.
5: Agricultural shows around the country are weighing up their options in response to the H5 bird flu outbreak. Adelaide's Royal Show will not feature any avian exhibits as a precaution, with South Australia home to the largest share of cases. The Victorian government has ordered some poultry farmers to house their birds inside. The state's agriculture minister, Michaela Settle, says she's in talks with the organisers of her state's premier agricultural show.
7: I would say that certainly all of the contact I have with the Royal Melbourne Show is that they care a lot about our agricultural industry, and I know that they will take any steps that are required to protect our agricultural sector.
5: Thailand's Prime Minister is pledging to introduce new firearm laws after a mass school shooting outside Bangkok. Authorities say a 14-year-old boy killed two of his grandparents at their home before shooting five teachers at his school. Undertin Chandrakul says what happened is distressing.
8: It's not caused by criminals. It is caused by an individual who had carried lots of pressures and tensions.
5: BHP workers and WA's North will strike again this weekend amidst an ongoing pay dispute. Union members are refusing to load ships today before walking off the job for a 24-hour strike tomorrow morning. Electrical Trades Union West Australia Secretary Adam Woodage says it will show BHP its workforce is valuable.
9: With the insult of offers that they keep on putting on the table, BHP need to have a clear message sent to them from the workforce that they're not going to accept it. They want a real rates agreement.
5: South Australia is bracing for potentially extreme weather this weekend. The Flinders and Mount Lofty ranges could see up to 50 millimetres of rain, with damaging winds exceeding 90 kilometres an hour. Showers will spread across the state, with Adelaide set for the worst of the weather tomorrow. More than a million people have completed their census form ahead of the official day on Tuesday. Emily Walter from the Bureau of Statistics says more people are filling out the form online, but there is a paper version available.
10: If you have received a letter with a 16-digit census number and asking you to go online, that letter also contains a pathway for people to use to request a paper form, an automated paper form request service. It's 24 hours.
5: A man is due in court, charged over a violent home invasion in Sydney's inner west. Georgina Winter has more.
11: Emergency services were called to a unit block at Marrickville to reports of a stabbing. Police found a 61-year-old man with several stab wounds to his torso inside one of the units. He's in a stable condition in hospital. Officers believe an unknown person had broken into the home before attacking the man and running off. A 34-year-old man was arrested nearby about 10 hours after the incident. He's been charged with various offences and is due to face court today. Georgina Winter reporting.
5: This is Air National News. In the first of today's AFL games, half-time and a close one at the MCG, the Dockers leading Melbourne 11-12-68 to the Demons 10-5-65. There are two other games this afternoon. Sydney take on Port Adelaide and then Geelong are at home to Essendon. Port will unveil another debutant. Mid-season recruit Alex Van Wyk comes in for the ill Mitch Giordiades. Jason Horne-Francis will play his 100th AFL game and Adelaide will manage their playing group tonight. The rotation opening the door for ruckman Riley O'Brien to make just his second appearance of the season against Richmond. Less than a week since being thrashed by Carlton, the Lions have hit back with an emphatic 67-point win over Hawthorn last night. Following a tight first quarter, Brisbane kicked six goals in the second to blow the game apart, adding five in the third, on the way to a strong 18-17-125 to 8-10-58 victory. Lions coach Chris Fagan says a strong comeback after the Blues loss last week shows the depth and fighting spirit of his players.
12: You just got to remember our players are human, you know. They'd won seven games in a row and had a bad day last week, but, you know, they've always been a group over the last 7 or 8 years that have always been able to bounce back after disappointments. And to be honest with you, we put that performance in the bin pretty quickly.
5: The Bulldogs have failed to lock in a spot in the NRL finals after going down to the Roosters by 2 points last night. The loss sets up a must-win match against the Rabbitohs next week to secure their spot in the top eight. Australian Independent Radio News.
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14: It's 6.5 minutes past three, and welcome to the Saturday session. This is Beth. I'm filling in for Christy today. I'm not sure what music she plays, so I'm just playing a variety. I hope you enjoy it. If you'd like something specific, give me a call, 5619-2442. Now, the temperature at the moment is 18.1 degrees. We have humidity of 26%, a northwesterly wind of 9 kilometres per hour, gusting up to 18 kilometres per hour, and the barometric pressure is 1019.3 hectopascals. Now, today we started off with minus 2, and our maximum predicted was 20. We have moderate fire danger and UV index coming up for the rest of the week. Today we have very little chance, 5% chance of less than a millimetre of rain. Tomorrow, Sunday, mostly cloudy, 19 degrees, 2 degrees overnight tonight, 80% chance of 5 to 10 millimetres of rain. And on Monday, 15 degrees, 5 there minimum there, and 80% of 5 to 10 millimetres of rain there as well. So then it drops down to 30% on Tuesday and back up to 40% on Saturday. 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As I said earlier, this is Beth, and I'm filling in for Christy today. We're going to start off with the real thing. You to me are everything.

And that was Dream There. It can only get better. Things can only get better. And the real thing starting it us off, You Are My Everything. The Inverell Charity Run 2026 will take place on Sunday the 23rd of August at Campbell Park, Inverell, followed by an after party where the winners of the raffle will be drawn. All funds raised go to the Inverell Breast Cancer Support Group, Prostate Cancer Support Group, and Operation Operating Room. For more information and to register, go to their Facebook page, Inverell Charity Run 2026. You heard about that right here on Star FM. Now, wet, wet, wet, love is all around. Up next.

0: And that was Wet, Wet, Wet and Love Is All Around. Coming up now at 20 minutes past three, we have Star FM's Presenter of the Month.
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And that was Fleetwood Mac there, Go Your Own Way, Bay City Rollers, Saturday night. 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This is Beth, filling in for Christy. Aretha Franklin up now, I Say a Little Prayer.

0: Ben Morrison there, Brown Eyed Girl, Leo Sayer, One Man Band, and Aretha Franklin. I Say a Little Prayer. It's just on 20 minutes away from 4 o'clock. 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

That was Three Doors Down, Here Without You, Sherbet starting us off, Summer Love. Now, it's 10 minutes away from 4. 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You heard about that great new thing right here on Star FM. Now a couple of songs to take us up to the news. We have Meatloaf, 2 out of 3 Ain't Bad, and Andrew Stockdale, Somebody's Calling.

Beach Boys there, Good Vibrations, and starting us off, Sophie Monk, One Breath Away. At 12 and a half minutes past four, coming up now, Macy Gray, When I See You, and then John Mellencamp, Hurts So Good.

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1: I'd like to make a claim, please.
0: Name?
1: Attenborough.
0: And the nature of your claim?
1: My four-wheel drive's just been sat on by an elephant.
0: An elephant?
1: Yes, a bull male. Completely flattened it. All I can see is the snorkel.
0: McLaughlin Smash Repairs can sort that out for you. 17 Mansfield Street, Inverell.
1: Well, I'll be quick, because after the elephants, I'm off to study the mating habits of the big-nosed, blue-bummed, purse-stealing monkeys of Borneo.
0: No problem. Just ring them on 67212101.
1: 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No, I haven't got a peanut.
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Boston, More Than a Feeling. George Harrison starting us off with My Sweet Lord. The Motor Mania event held by the Sapphire City Motorsports Club Incorporated will be at the Inverell Pioneer Village on Sunday the 23rd of August. Gates will open at 7:30 a.m. and Star FM will be broadcasting live. 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Old 55, get a job. Yep, yep, yep, yep.

0: AC/DC there with Highway to Hell, Deep Purple, Smoke on the Water and Old 55, starting us off with Get a Job. Now, the Inverell Singers are celebrating a decade in harmony with 10-year anniversary concert on Saturday the 5th of September at the Salvation Army Hall, 35 Vivian Street, Inverell. 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
6: On this day, August 8th, it was on this day in 1786, the US Congress unanimously chooses the dollar as the monetary unit for the United States of America. In 1870, during the first America's Cup, the New York Yacht Club's first defence of the America's Cup, Magic defeats Cambria and 16 fellow defenders from New York Harbour to Sandy Hook light vessel on the Atlantic and return. In 1914, Ernest Shackleton's ship Endurance leaves Plymouth, England on the last major expedition of the heroic Age of Antarctic Exploration. In 1929, German airship Graf Zeppelin begins the first round-the-world flight by an airship, leaving Lakehurst, New Jersey.
7: The Zeppelin is Germany's national showpiece, says Captain Lehmann. The money to build it was raised by the German people. The airship is a symbol of national unity. This is their airship, he says.
6: In 1945, U.S. President Harry Truman signs the United Nations Charter. Also that year, the U.S., USSR, Britain and France sign the Treaty of London, which sets down procedures for the Nuremberg war trials of Nazi leaders. In 1968, Brian Hyland's Itsy Bitsy Teeny Weeny Yellow Polka Dot Bikini hits the number one spot on the charts.

0: 1966, South African Broadcasting bans playing all Beatles songs due to John Lennon's remarks that the band was more popular than Jesus. In 1974, US President Richard Nixon announces he will resign at 12 midday the next day.
1: I have never been a quitter. To leave office before my term is completed is abhorrent to every instinct in my body. But as president, I must put the interests of America first. Therefore, I shall resign the presidency effective at noon tomorrow. Vice President Ford will be sworn in as president at that hour in this office.
0: In 1979, Iraqi President Saddam Hussein executes 22 political opponents. In 1998, the Duchess of York, Sarah Ferguson, gives birth to a 6-pound, 12-ounce baby girl, naming her Beatrice.
2: This was Prince Harry's and Prince William's outing to see their new cousin. A bit puzzling for them because she still doesn't have a name. The Duke, who'd been at the hospital most of the day, came down to do the honours, kisses all round.
0: In 1989, New Zealand Prime Minister David Lang resigns after 5 years after a no-confidence issue. In 1992, Metallica singer and guitarist James Hetfield suffers second and third degree burns during a pyrotechnics explosion on stage at the Olympic Stadium at Montreal. In 1995, the single Gangster's Paradise is released by Coolio. It goes on to win the Billboard Song of the Year for 1995.

0: 2004 equals Irishman Brian O'Driscoll's record for the most capped international player. In 2016, Australia beats New Zealand 24-17 to win the inaugural Women's Sevens Rugby Gold Medal at the Rio de Janeiro Olympics.
1: Niall Williams, Portia Woodman, and she scores, but it's going to be too late for New Zealand. Right under the post, Australia know it's theirs. It's their gold medal.
0: In 2017, the Walt Disney Company announces plans to create its own streaming service, cancelling ties with Netflix. In 2018, Australia's most populous state, New South Wales, is declared 100% in drought. In 2022, the FBI conduct a search of former US President Donald Trump's Florida home, Mar-a-Lago, over his handling of classified government documents.
2: In a statement, Mr. Trump said, quote, after working and cooperating with the relevant government agencies, this unannounced raid at my home was not necessary or appropriate.
0: On this day, August 8th.
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And that was Manfred Mann there, Fox on the Run. It's now just 9 minutes away from 5 o'clock, and a couple of songs to take us up to the news. We're Pink Floyd with Another Brick in the Wall, and then Max Marriott and the Meteors, Slipping Away, and that will take us up to the 5 o'clock news.

And that was Guns N' Roses, Knocking on Heaven's Door, and Ronan Keating, When You Say Nothing at All. Now, the organist entertains with David Bailey, an acclaimed organist, will be held at the Inverell Community Uniting Church, 21 River Street, Inverell, 2 p.m. on Saturday, the 12th of September. Admission is $20 per adult, $5 for students, with afternoon tea included. You heard about that right here on Star FM. John Farnham up next with Pressure.

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Carol Bayer-Sayer there. You're moving out today. White Snake, Here I Go Again, and starting us off, The Clash, Should I Stay or Should I Go? It's 26 and a half minutes away from 6 o'clock. After the 6 o'clock news, Harley is in with Let's Get Loud. 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

0: the footy season on, NRL Sporties is the place to watch your favourite team in action with some of your mates and enjoy all the amenities of this very popular club. 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

That was Bob Seger and the Silver Bullet Band, old time rock and roll, and Johnny Nash, I Can See Clearly Now, starting us off. It's now not 11 and a half minutes away from 6 o'clock, and after 6 o'clock we have Harley in with Let's Get Loud, I think it's called. Anyway, it'll be a great 3 or 4 hours for you there. He's in the studio getting himself sorted. So a couple of songs to take us up to the news, and then he'll be back in after that. Now, REM, Losing My Religion, and then Queen, Bohemian Rhapsody. That will take us up to the 6 o'clock news.

0: South Wales, there were more than 2.4 million drivers randomly selected for a breath test.
1: Sir, I'm afraid you're...
0: Will you blow it today? Drink driving. It's a crime.
2: 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They stock a wide range of batteries to suit cars, caravans and heavy machinery.
3: Hello there, I'm Sean Bindley. The federal government is planning to introduce new laws to crack down on the issue of unpaid child support. It's been revealed hundreds of thousands of parents across Australia owe a combined $2 billion in outstanding payments. More than 1 million children are registered to receive child support, but nearly 230,000 parents owe an average $8,675 in unpaid payments. Deputy Liberal Leader Jane Hume says that is confronting data.
4: Child support is not optional, it's compulsory, and the government has failed to pull the levers that are at its disposal right now to make sure that families and particularly children are well looked after.
3: Australia's goods and services tax deal is on track to cost the federal budget almost $60 billion by 2030. That's $57 billion more than expected. The costs surged after high iron ore prices boosted Western Australia's mining revenues, forcing Canberra to write massive top-up checks to other states. Reporter Amanda Kopp says all jurisdictions except Western Australia are in favour of either dumping or dramatically changing the deal.
5: Five out of six of the states agree, all of them accusing Western Australia of getting a better deal than them.
3: A judge in the US state of New Mexico has declared Meta a public nuisance and ordered the social media giant to pay $567 million into a fund for teenage mental health services. The ruling on Thursday brings total penalties against the company in New Mexico to nearly $1 billion after a jury imposed $375 million in civil fines in March. Mitch McCann in New York says Meta is facing thousands of lawsuits across the country over the impact of its platforms on young people.
6: Meta is up against thousands of lawsuits in this country at the moment, which have been filed, you know, by states, schools, school districts, teenagers that claim their apps, Facebook and Instagram, for example, are causing widespread harm. Now, this case in New Mexico saw the Mag 7 company fined $567 million, and the majority of that money is going to harm reduction and social media addiction services.
3: Those with more than 50 birds in Victoria have been ordered to house them indoors for 2 weeks. It comes as the nation's total number of bird flu cases surpasses 200. Victorian Farmers Federation Egg Group President Brian Ahmed told Channel 7 egg producers have had good communication with authorities.
7: They're keeping us well informed, but we've been advocating in this industry to keep our birds, a percentage of our birds, locked up. It's how we control disease and it's how we assure food security and food safety for Australian families.
3: The West Australian state government has committed $80 million to road safety upgrades. They'll address hotspots like Guildford Road in Bayswater, which has seen 66 crashes in the past 5 years. The state is on track for a decades high annual road toll. Road Safety Minister Jessica Stokowski says crucial improvements are needed.
8: The locations are chosen in conjunction with Main Roads and the Road Safety Commission, using data to understand where we're seeing black spots, but where we're also seeing near misses. So where we're seeing fatalities, where we're seeing crashes, and where we're seeing near misses.
3: This is Air National News. In rugby league this afternoon, the Melbourne Storm have defeated Manly in Perth 42 points to 20. Meanwhile, the new Blues coach says he's ready for the pressure of defending an Origin title. Matt King was officially unveiled as New South Wales' next coach this week following the resignation of Laurie Daly. King says he's up for the challenge.
9: Pressure comes to all of us at some stage in our life, but the one thing that I know to be true more than anything else, that if you find a way to get through that pressure, there's only greatness on the other side of it.
3: The Panthers are rueing their slow start in Auckland, going down to the Warriors 28-12. Skipper Nathan Cleary says his side left it too late.
10: I was proud of the way we fought back. Could have been easy in such a big occasion with the crowd against you and the team playing well to just sort of roll over, but we stuck at it, and unfortunately, you know, our best footy came with 20 minutes to go.
3: In AFL action today, the Demons have triumphed over the Dockers 113-109. Melbourne overcoming a 14-point deficit in the last quarter to claim victory. Last night, the Lions put on a masterclass in front of a full house at the Gabba, defeating fellow top four contenders Hawthorn by 67 points. The win putting Brisbane back in the AFL's top four. Coach Chris Fagan praising his side's resilience.
11: over the last 7 or 8 years that have always been able to bounce back after disappointments. And to be honest with you, we put that performance in the bin pretty quickly and just moved on to this week. And I think the players appreciated that and responded well.
3: Australian Independent Radio News.
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13: It's 6:05 and we are currently sitting on 13.5 degrees downtown Inverell. We've got the air pressure at 1,020 hectopascals. The humidity is at 35% and we've got a westerly wind at 9 to 14 kilometres per hour. We're expecting a minimum of 2 overnight tonight. Tomorrow there will be a moderate fire danger rating in place and the UV index will be moderate. The sun's due to rise at 14 minutes to 7 in the morning. Northern Tablelands for Sunday, cloudy, areas of morning frost on west of the ranges, patchy morning fog, medium chance of showers in the south, slight chance elsewhere. Light winds becoming north-northwest 15 to 25 km in the morning, then tending north-northeast 20 to 30 km in the early afternoon. Inverell's top temperature expected to be 19, minimum of 5, and about an 80% chance of 5 to 10 mils, which is very welcoming. Mostly cloudy day, and Monday we've got rain with an 80% chance of 1 to 5 mils, top temperature of 15 and a minimum of 3. You're up to date with the weather here at 91.9 Star FM. Welcome to Let's Get Loud. You're with Harley. A big thanks to Beth for a great Saturday session filling in for Christy. And I'm going to kick off tonight with a good Aussie banger, bit of Cold Chisel with K-San.

0: 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Devo, Beautiful World, everything's beautiful here at Star FM. Cranking up the night on your Saturday night to warm you up, get into the groove. And we also heard from Jessie J, Nicki Minaj, Ariana Grande with Bang Bang, and Cold Chisel started us off with K-San. We're sitting on 20 and a half past six.
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0: The Jacksons and Mick Jagger, State of Shock. Before that, John Cafferty and the Beaver Brown Band with On the Dark Side. Janet Jackson with Black Cat and Steve Winwood, Roll With It. That's what we're doing tonight. We're going to roll with it, baby. Get into the groove thing, shake your groove thing. I hope you're having a fantastic Saturday night. 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

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Before that, Noiseworks, Hot Chili Woman, Pink, Get the Party Started, and Colt Ford, Crank It Up. That's exactly what we're doing here on a Saturday night, cranking it up. We're sitting on 4 minutes away from 7 o'clock, and it's 4 years ago today that we lost the beautiful and talented Olivia Newton-John. So I thought I'd take you up to the news with a physical.

0: You're listening to Let's Get Loud on 91.9 Star FM, Barnes Courtney with Glitter and Gold. Before that, Swanee, Temporary Heartache, Dead Star with Deeper Water and Twisted Sister, I Wanna Rock. I hope you're rocking your night away out there. We are sitting on 21 past 7. Be back very shortly with some more great party tunes.
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2: 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Here we go. Before that, Tina Arena, I Need Your Body, Flo Rida with Whistle, and Paul Mack featuring Peter Morris with Just the Thing. We are sitting on 20 away from 8. Some more great music coming your way.
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listening to Let's Get Loud here on 91.9 Star FM, Electric Light Orchestra, Hold On Tight. Before that, D-Light, Grooves in the Heart, and Genuine with Pony. We are 5 minutes away from 8 o'clock. Let's take you up to the news. I have a request for Tyler going out to his best mate, Todd Cleal, the boys, Derby crew, and he hopes you're doing well up there. Forever 88, Give Heaven Some Hell, Hardy.

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0: 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Before that, Ray Parker Jr., The Other Woman, Lip Sync with Funky Town, and kicking us off, Norman Greenbaum with Spirit in the Sky. We're sitting on 21 past 8.
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0: 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Hall & Oates, Rich Girl. Before that, Metallica into Sandman, Daddy Cool with Eagle Rock, and Hocus Pocus with Here's Johnny. We're sitting on 20 away from 9. Coming up, we've got some Alan Jackson, some Sheryl Crow, some Shaggy, AC/DC, and more. So stay tuned to Star FM.
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0: An elephant?
1: Yes, a bull male. Completely flattened it. 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
0: McLaughlin Smash Repairs can sort that out for you. 17 Mansfield Street, Inverell.
1: Well, I'll be quick, because after the elephants, I'm off to study the mating habits of the big-nosed, blue-bummed, purse-stealing monkeys of Borneo.
0: No problem. 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

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A Monday, Tuesday, Wednesday, Thursday, Friday, Saturday night on the bed. 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
0: Yes, a bull male. Completely flattened it. 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
1: McLaughlin Smash Repairs can sort that out for you. 17 Mansfield Street, Inverell.
0: Well, I'll have it quick, because after the elephants, I'm off to study the mating habits of the big-nosed, blue-bummed, purse-stealing monkeys of Borneo.
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1: I'd like to make a claim, please.
0: Name?
1: Edinburgh.
0: And the nature of your claim?
1: My four-wheel drive's just been sat on by an elephant.
0: An elephant?
1: Yes, a bull male. Completely flattened it. All I can see is the snorkel.
0: McLaughlin Smash Repairs can sort that out for you. 17 Mansfield Street, Inverell.
1: Well, I'll have it quick, because after the elephants, I'm off to study the mating habits of the big-nosed, blue-bummed, purse-stealing monkeys of Borneo.
0: No problem. Just ring them on 67212101.
1: I shall. No, I haven't got a peanut.
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1: I'd like to make a claim, please.
0: Name?
1: Attenborough.
0: And the nature of your claim?
1: My four-wheel drive's just been sat on by an elephant.
0: An elephant?
1: Yes, a bull male. Completely flattened it. All I can see is the snorkel.
0: McLaughlin Smash Repairs can sort that out for you. 17 Mansfield Street, Inverell.
1: I'll have it quick, because after the elephants, I'm off to study the mating habits of the big-nosed, blue-bummed, purse-stealing monkeys of Borneo.
0: No problem. 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
1: I shall. No, I haven't got a peanut.
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1: I'd like to make a claim, please.
0: Name?
1: Attenborough.
0: And the nature of your claim?
1: My four-wheel drive's just been sat on by an elephant.
0: An elephant?
1: Yes, a bull male. Completely flattened it. All I can see is the snorkel.
0: McLaughlin Smash Repairs can sort that out for you. 17 Mansfield Street, Inverell.
1: Well, I'll be quick, because after the elephants, I'm off to study the mating habits of the big-nosed, blue-bummed, purse-stealing monkeys of Borneo.
0: No problem. Just ring them on 67212101.
1: I shall. 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
1: I'd like to make a claim, please.
0: Name?
1: Attenborough.
0: And the nature of your claim?
1: My four-wheel drive's just been sat on by an elephant.
0: An elephant?
1: Yes, a bull male. Completely flattened it. All I can see is the snorkel.
0: McLaughlin Smash Repairs can sort that out for you. 17 Mansfield Street, Inverell.
1: Well, I'll be quick, because after the elephants, I'm off to study the mating habits of the big-nosed, blue-bummed, purse-stealing monkeys of Borneo.
0: No problem. Just ring them on 67212101.
1: I shall. No, I haven't got a peanut.
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1: I'd like to make a claim, please.
0: Name?
1: Attenborough.
0: And the nature of your claim?
1: My four-wheel drive's just been sat on by an elephant.
0: An elephant?
1: Yes, a bull male. Completely flattened it. All I can see is the snorkel.
0: McLaughlin Smash Repairs can sort that out for you. 17 Mansfield Street, Inverell.
1: Well, I'll be quick, because after the elephants, I'm off to study the mating habits of the big-nosed, blue-bummed, purse-stealing monkeys of Borneo.
0: No problem. Just ring them on 67212101.
1: I shall. No, I haven't got a peanut.
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1: I'd like to make a claim, please.
0: Name?
1: Attenborough.
0: And the nature of your claim?
1: My four-wheel drive's just been sat on by an elephant.
0: An elephant?
1: Yes, a bull male. Completely flattened it. All I can see is the snorkel.
0: McLaughlin Smash Repairs can sort that out for you. 17 Mansfield Street, Inverell.
1: Well, I'll have it quick, because after the elephants, I'm off to study the mating habits of the big-nosed, blue-bummed, purse-stealing monkeys of Borneo.
0: No problem. Just ring them on 67212101.
1: I shall. No, I haven't got a peanut.
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0: like our insurance.
1: I'd like to make a claim, please.
0: Name?
1: Attenborough.
0: And the nature of your claim?
1: My four-wheel drive's just been sat on by an elephant.
0: An elephant?
1: Yes, a bull male. Completely flattened it. All I can see is the snorkel.
0: McLaughlin Smash Repairs can sort that out for you. 17 Mansfield Street, Inverell.
1: I'll have it quick, because after the elephants, I'm off to study the mating habits of the big-nosed, blue-bummed, purse-stealing monkeys of Borneo.
0: No problem. Just ring them on 67212101.
1: I shall. No, I haven't got a peanut.
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0: Star FM National News is brought to you by Byron Street Auto Electrics at 202 Byron Street in Verrell. They stock a wide range of batteries to suit cars, caravans and heavy machinery.
1: Hello, I'm Sarah Warmby. Fuel prices have surged back above $2 a litre across parts of the country following the end of Labor's fuel excise discount, which was introduced at the start of the US-Iran war. Federal Opposition Deputy Liberal Leader Jane Hume says they want to see a long

0: long-term fuel security plan from the Albanese government as the Middle East conflict drags on.
1: The government talks a big game on fuel security, but what we want to see is a long-term plan, not just for fuel security, making sure there's more storage, making sure there's more refining capacity. That's what the coalition have announced. But we also want to make sure that our country is more resilient.
0: An overnight sitting of the Republican-controlled US Senate has approved Donald Trump's former lawyer, Todd Blanche, as US Attorney General. The BBC's Sasha Slichter has the story.
2: It was only Senator Bill Cassidy finally being persuaded to change his mind that swung the vote early on Saturday morning. Mr. Trump, who has upended US political norms by seeking to bring government agencies under his increasingly direct control, calls Mr. Blanche a star. Democrats opposed him from the start, accusing the president of turning the Department of Justice into a political weapon of retribution.
0: New South Wales has confirmed its first cases of H5 bird flu in Australian native birds. Two greater Kristen Terns found dead have tested positive for the virus. Acting New South Wales Chief Veterinary Officer Jane Bennett has told the ABC authorities may need to limit movement in affected areas to minimise the impact of bird flu.
3: Probably minimising movement of people into and out of areas, minimising things like hunting in those areas so that we're not creating additional movement of birds and we're not impacting nesting sites.
0: To Tasmania and the replacements for outgoing Liberal Senators Wendy Askew and John O'Dunham have been announced following a meeting in Launceston yesterday. The ABC reports Chris Gatenby, the senior advisor to Tasmanian Premier Jeremy Rockliffe, has been chosen to replace Senator Askew, while former State Minister Sarah Courtney will replace Senator Dunham when he finishes up at the end of the year. BHP workers in WA's Pilbara are striking again following weeks of negotiations with the mining company. Sean Bindley reports.
4: Unions claim discussions over fairer pay and conditions have been progressing at a glacial pace. Electrical Trades Union Secretary Adam Woodage says the action at the Port Hedland terminal will continue across the weekend.
5: Operators will be refusing to load any ships, so there's a workplace ban in place. Then come the start of business on Sunday morning, no worker from the ETU, AMW or the AWU will be going to work. So there's going to be a 24-hour strike.
0: Also in news, a powerful winter cold front will bring rain and strong winds as it sweeps across southern Australia over the coming days. And at the National Indigenous Music Awards in Darwin, Duo Birds and Fred Leone have taken home the top award, Artist of the Year, while Baker Boy won Album of the Year and Song of the Year. This is AIR National News. Two AFL and Adelaide have survived a scare from an inspired Richmond outfit to edge past the Tigers and keep their top four hopes alive. Isaac Rankin's 37 disposal, 19 contested possession, 12 clearance game, capped with a huge goal from behind 50, pushed the home side over the line as Adelaide won by 9 points, 9-9-63 to 7-12-54. Crows coach Matthew Nick says it wasn't pretty.
6: If you play that way and win, maybe it's a good sign that even when we're nowhere near our best, and that was ugly tonight, unfortunately, and yet we still got the job done, you know, so there'll be some guys that are challenged out of this one, and we'll learn from that.
0: The Cats, Swans and Demons also posted wins. The NRL's Indigenous round continued yesterday. Terry Daniel has the results.
7: A 4-point win for the South Sydney Rabbitohs over the Parramatta Eels, 28-24. The Dolphins defeated the Brisbane Broncos, 40-32, and the Melbourne Storm had a win over the Manly Sea Eagles, 42-20. The result marks 5 straight losses for Manly. Sea Eagles co-captain Jake Trbojevic says it's a hard result to stomach.
8: We've got to turn it around. No one's going to do it for us, and we're lucky we get to go back home next week, so hopefully we can play well. But yeah, very, very disappointing for what we had to play for today.
7: Terry Daniel, AIR Sport.
0: And in the rugby, the Wallabies have beaten Japan 35-32. Australian Independent Radio News.
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10: 5 past 6 and 6 degrees downtown in Inverell. Isn't that incredible? 6 degrees. Was minus 3 this time yesterday. 75% humidity. No wind at the moment. No rain since 9 o'clock yesterday. And we've got a moderate fire danger. Forecast for Northern Tablelands today. Cloudy. Patchy morning fog. Medium chance of showers in the south. A slight chance elsewhere. Light winds becoming north to northwesterlies at 15 to 25 kilometres per hour in the morning. Then turning north to northeasterlies at 20 to 30 kilometres per hour this afternoon. Maximum temperatures forecast: Inverell 19, Gleninnis 15, Armidale 17, Bundara 18, Tingas 17. Northbrook slopes and plains cloudy. High chance of showers in the south. A medium chance elsewhere. Northeasterly winds at 25 to 35 kilometres per hour. Ashford 21, Bingra 20, Warriata 22, Tamworth 19, Moree 22. Just a trace of rain today. Inverell 0 to 1 millimetre. Same for Gleninnis, 0 to 3 millimetres Armidale, 0 to 2 Bundara, 0 to 1 Tinga, and 0 to 1 for Ashford, Bingra, Warialda and Moree, 0 to 4 millimetres in Tamworth. A little bit different tomorrow then, it's looking promising. Tomorrow's forecast, partly cloudy, very high chance of showers, most likely in the morning, and there could be a thunderstorm in the late morning in the north. West to northwesterly winds at 30 to 45 kilometres per hour early in the morning, then becoming lighter during the day. Overnight temperatures tomorrow between 2 and 11, Inverell 25 for tomorrow. No, that's not right. 15. Inverell 15 for tomorrow. Gleninnis 12. Armidale 13. Bundara 15. Tinga 14. And rain. Inverell chance of 7 to 15 millimetres. Gleninnis 5 to 15 millimetres. Armidale 4 to 10 millimetres. Bundara 7 to 15 millimetres. And Tinga 8 to 20 millimetres tomorrow. And the northwest slopes and plains partly cloudy. Very high chance of showers, most likely in the morning. Northwesterly winds at 25 to 40 kilometres per hour. Overnight temperatures falling between 4 and 7. And maximum temperatures forecast for tomorrow. Ashford 17, Bingra 18, Warriata 19, Tamworth 16, Moree 19. And rain, Tamworth 6 to 15 millimetres, Bingra 6 to 15, Warriata 5 to 15, Tamworth 6 to 15 millimetres tomorrow, and Moree 3 to 10. So hopefully we'll get some rain. Would be good, wouldn't it? And it'd be good if the captains be a little bit more than they are predicting. Good morning, John Shaw there with our Sunday morning program. I'm here late this morning, and then Heather comes in to take us through from 8 to 10 up until the history of rock and roll. How was your Saturday? Good? Yeah, mine was all right. Couldn't back a winner. Had a shocker on the punt. But anyway, that's racing. But Anna, one of our regular listeners, she followed our little bit of a tip on the Australian bloodstock section segment yesterday. She had a little bit on chillaxing and picked up a little bit. I had him in an early quaddy, but anyway, that's another story. All right, let's get some music going.

The Boss, Bruce Springsteen, Dancing in the Dark, and Waylon Jennings, Willie Nelson, Take It to the Limit. 16 minutes past six, we're going to jump on an airplane.

0: Suzanne Ray and LAE International Airport, 19 minutes past 6.
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3: 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Star FM.

Charlie Crash Craddock and Boom Boom Baby. How old do you reckon that song is? All right. How old do you think it is? You're showing your age if you know it. 67 years old. That song came out in 1959, would you believe? Yep. Boom Boom Baby, Billy Crash Craddock. And before that, George Harrison, Got My Mind Set On You. 28 minutes past six is newy, or relatively new. It's from that fantastic movie, Top Gun Maverick. Lady Gaga.

Locals and visitors to Inverell can step back in time and check out the history of Inverell and district by spending a few pleasant hours at the Pioneer Village. From the moment you walk through the front gates, you can't help but be impressed with the tranquil surroundings and the array of authentic buildings from a bygone era. The buildings and memorabilia inside, many of them represent the lifestyle and pioneering spirit of the district's early settlers. This community service announcement is brought to you by Star FM 91.

Albert Hammond out of about 1973, down by the river. Lady Gaga, Hold My Hand. Wouldn't be too bad down by the river this morning. A lot better than yesterday morning. It's 6 degrees at the moment. This time yesterday, it was -3. That's a big turnaround, isn't it? 9 degrees in 24 hours. Anyway, we can put up with it. I don't mind 6 degrees. Pretty good. It is 24 minutes to 7 o'clock.

0: It's a beauty, isn't it? The Even Cowgirls Get the Blues. Emmylou Harris with the Hot Band. What a band it is out of Nashville. It's almost 20 minutes to 7, 91.9 Star FM on this very pleasant Sunday morning. Sleeping in, hope you're enjoying the music.
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5: It's Sunday, the 9th of August, 2026. Aries, your compassionate side will come to the fore today. Taurus, careful perusal of that invoice may very well reveal an error. Gemini, responding to emails could get in the way of an otherwise productive day. Cancer, your patience wears thin with anyone who rubs you up the wrong way. Leo, subtlety is the key to getting your way today. Virgo, challenging times are ahead at work this week, but you're up to the task. Libra, you're itching to get on with a personal project, but others could hold you back. Scorpio, don't be disheartened if friends show little interest in your latest venture. Sagittarius, you're likely to crave solitude and want to be on your own. Capricorn, running headlong into a new project will not achieve anything except a headache. Aquarius, for some extra income, why not turn a hobby into an online business? Pisces, be ready to adapt to changing circumstances. And that's today's horoscope.
0: I hope you have a great day. You know, our drive time jukebox, Bat Rain's drive time jukebox on a Friday afternoon. Our listeners get to pick the music and we get some fantastic songs. One, we had a couple on Friday. I'm going to play a couple a little bit later on, but one in particular had a couple of inquiries about it. Here's Donna Taggart. It's called Jealous of the Angels. It's beautiful. Listen to words.

Donna Taggart and Jealous of the Angels. Beautiful song, isn't it? Got some more good ones to play after 7 o'clock news that are requested on our Drive Time Jukebox.

0: Star FM National News is brought to you by Byron Street Auto Electrics at 202 Byron Street, Inverell. They stock a wide range of batteries to suit cars, caravans and heavy machinery.
1: Hello, I'm Sarah Warmby. The level of unpaid child support in Australia has been described by the federal government as utterly unacceptable. Sean Bendley reports.
2: A combined $2 billion in outstanding payments is owed across the country. Senior Labor Minister Chris Bowen says steps are being taken to improve child support collection, including tougher restrictions on overseas travel for any parent owing more than $10,000.
3: So the message is simple. Don't be a deadbeat. Pay your fair share. Pay your child support. Parenting, whether the couple is still together or not, is a joint operation. And if you've got child support debt, pay it, or the government will make sure that you pay it.
1: Senior Federal Minister Chris Bowen has welcomed US President Donald Trump's pick for US Ambassador to Australia. David Bratt, the former state Republican congressman, takes over from Caroline Kennedy, who left

0: the role in 2024. Mr. Bowen says the appointment is important to strengthening Australia's alliance with the United States.
1: Well, we welcome the appointment of David Brad as the ambassador to Australia. We welcome the appointment of a permanent ambassador. It's important. I was just speaking to Australia's ambassador to the United States yesterday. The bilateral relationship is, of course, a deeply important one, and we welcome the appointment of the new ambassador.
0: An independent report into the Morrison government-era GST deal is expected to be released this week. All jurisdictions except WA are in favour of dumping or dramatically changing the 2018 agreement. School children across the country are preparing to walk out of classrooms in protest against Pauline Hanson and One Nation. The high school anti-capitalist is planning to stage demonstrations in capital cities this coming Thursday. While the next few days may be great weather for ducks, the rest of us are going to be reaching for brawlies and raincoats. Michael Lynch reports.
2: The Australian Bureau of Meteorology tells us that as we move into the second week of August, a band of really soaking rain and strong gusty winds is expected to sweep over southern Australia. The deluge will initially inundate South Australia before drenching Victoria and New South Wales. The Bureau's Sarah Sully says the weather radar shows that today will be the wettest in the week ahead.
3: It will be very wet and windy across large parts of South Australia, Victoria, southern New South Wales and northern Tasmania.
0: Also in news, the death toll from Friday's school shooting in Thailand has risen to 9 following the death of a 12-year-old girl. And a 162-year-old bottle of Guinness recovered from a shipwreck off the southeast coast of England is being analysed to see if it's still drinkable. More from the BBC's Lucy Atchison.
4: The Belgian underwater photographer Stéphane Pagny discovered the bottle buried deep within a shipwreck. Its cap reads Guinness Extra Stout London, and it dates back to 1864. He believes it's one of many bottles of historic stout still hidden in the wreck. A Belgian beer microbiologist is now analysing samples to see if it's possible to recreate the Guinness as it was brewed in the 19th century, or whether the original might still be drinkable. Stéphane Pagny says he'd happily give it a try if experts declare it safe, despite admitting he's not actually a big Guinness fan.
0: This is Air National News. In a Battle of Brisbane thriller, the Dolphins came from 24-0 down to beat the Broncos 40-32 in the NRL. Redcliffe's win means they will definitely play finals football in just their fourth season. Dolphins coach Christian Wolfe.
5: Made life hard for ourselves at the start of the game, being 24-0 down, but I could see there was an intent about us. You know, it wasn't like we hadn't turned up, and you could see that we were there to play. We were just getting a few things wrong and putting a bit of pressure on ourselves, and you know, maybe a little bit nervous. I'm not sure, but I love the way we fought our way back.
0: Wins also to the Storm and Rabbitohs, and the NRLW wins to the Bulldogs, Titans and Warriors. In the AFL, Geelong beat Essendon by 67 points after a very stressful week regarding the concussion controversy. Cats coach Chris Scott says it's a credit to the team.
6: I walked in, crossed paths with Max Holmes and Patrick Dangerfield and Jeremy Cameron in quick succession, and it sort of occurred to me, I prefer to have them in the team, but I know it's a cliche, but it does open up opportunities for others.
0: The Swans smashed the Power by 97 points, a 4-point win for the Demons over the Dockers, and the Crows 9-point winners over the Tigers. Meantime, the AFLW season officially kicks off this afternoon with St Kilda playing Carlton. And a 2-1 win for Inter Milan over Juventus in the second of a trilogy of Italian soccer matches happening in Perth. Australian Independent Radio News.
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8: Bypass 7 and 7 degrees downtown Inverell, 76% humidity, no wind at the moment, no rain since 9 o'clock yesterday, and a moderate fire danger. Forecast the Northern Tablelands today, cloudy, medium chance of showers in the south, a slight chance elsewhere, light winds becoming north to northwesterlies at 15 to 25 kilometres per hour this morning, then turning north to northeasterlies at 20 to 30 kilometres per hour this afternoon. Top temperatures forecast, Inverell 19, Glen Innes 15, Armidale 17, Bundara 18, Tinga 17, and the northwest slopes and plains. cloudy. High chance of shower in the south, a medium chance elsewhere. Northeasterly winds at 25 to 35 kilometres per hour. Top temperatures forecast: Ashford 21, Bingra 20, Warriata 22, Tamworth 19 and Moree 22. Just a trace of rain in the area today for both the Northern Tablelands and Northwest Alps and Plains, but a different story tomorrow. Forecast the Northern Tablelands, partly cloudy, very high chance of showers, most likely in the morning, a chance of a thunderstorm in the north in the late morning as well. West to northwesterly winds at 30 to 45 kilometres per hour. Overnight temperatures falling between 2 and 11. Inverell tomorrow 15, Glen Innes 12, Armidale 13, Bundara 15, Tinga 14. 7 to 15 millimetres of rain in Inverell tomorrow, 5 to 15 in Glen Innes, 4 to 10 Armidale, 7 to 15 in Bundara, and 8 to 20 mils in Tinga. Northwest slopes and plains for tomorrow. Partly cloudy, a very high chance of showers, most likely in the morning. Northwesterly winds at 25 to 40 kilometres per hour. Overnight temperatures falling between 4 and 7. And maximum temperatures forecast for tomorrow: Ashford 17, Bingra 18, Warriata 19, Tamworth 16, Moree 19. And rainfall: Ashford 6 to 15 millimetres, Bingra 6 to 15, Warriata 5 to 15. Tamworth 6 to 15 millimetres and Moree 3 to 10. So hopefully we can get some decent rain tomorrow in particular. Looks like the best prospect. 7.5 minutes past 7. I mentioned earlier on this morning before the 7 o'clock news, we get some amazing songs requested on a Friday afternoon. Songs I've never heard before, the groups I've never heard before, and no doubt a lot of our listeners are in the same situation. Here's one that Ewan from down at Power Farms requested a couple of times.

A new artist to me, and no doubt a new artist to a lot of you. Charlie Rivers is the fellow's name, and I don't want to be wanted. Eileen, one of our regular contributors, got me on to Vince Gill with this one originally.

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7: On this day, August 9th, it was on this day in 1803, Robert Fulton tests his steam paddle boat on the River Seine in France, but it sinks. In 1898, Rudolf Diesel of Germany obtains a patent for his international combustion engine, later to be known the diesel engine. In 1902, Edward VII of Great Britain is crowned King of the United Kingdom and the British Dominions, succeeding his mother, Queen Victoria. In 1934, the fourth Women's World Games, a track and field competition for women, is conducted over 3 days at the White City Stadium in London, in England. In 1936, athlete Jesse Owens is part of the American 4x100 relay team that wins gold in a world record time of 39.8 seconds at the Berlin Olympics. It is his fourth gold medal of the Games. In 1942, Mahatma Gandhi and 50 others are arrested in Bombay after passing a Quit India motion and campaign by the All India Congress. In 1945, the US drops its second atomic bomb, Fat Man, on Nagasaki in Japan, destroying part of the city.
8: Beneath that sinister pall of smoke, the world's most destructive force has been unleashed, with what results we know only too well.
7: In 1969, the Manson family commits the Tate-LaBianca murders.
9: They murdered Tate, who was 8½ months pregnant, along with 3 friends who were visiting, and an 18-year-old visitor who was slain as he was leaving the home. Polanski was not present on the night of the murders, as he was working on a film in Europe. The murders were committed by Tex Watson, Susan Atkins, and Patricia Krenwinkel under the direction of Charles Manson.
7: In 1974, Richard Nixon resigns as President of the United States, and Vice President Gerald Ford is sworn into the oath of office to take his place as the 38th U.S. President. In 1977, military-controlled government of Uruguay announces the return to civil rule through general elections in 1981 to democratically elect a president and Congress. In 1997, Just to See You Smile, the single by Tim McGraw, is released. It would become the Billboard Song of the Year in 1998. Yeah.

0: 2001, US President George W. Bush announces his support for federal funding of limited research on embryonic stem cells. In 2012, Jamaican sprint superstar Usain Bolt wins the 200 metres at the London Olympics in a time of 19.32 seconds to become the first to win the 100-200 metre double in back-to-back Olympics.
1: It's a clean start. Bolt is out of the blocks really well. He's already storming round that bend. Blake's got a lot to do here. Look at Bolt go. It's a 3 metre lead as it comes into the home straight. Here comes Blake though, running him down, but he's not going to catch him. Bolt's going to do it again. Watch the clock. 19.32. Gold all the way. Blake tilts the silver.
0: 2017, North Korea says it plans to fire rockets on U.S. territory, Guam, in the continuing escalation of tension between it and the U.S. In 2022, tennis superstar Serena Williams announces her intentions to retire in an interview with Vogue. In 2023, wildfires on the Hawaiian island of Maui kills at least 97 people.
2: So we thought we were okay, but then the wind came, the gas stations blew up, everything caught fire by the brush. And then we just had to evacuate.
3: Maui officials are urging visitors to leave the island while organizing a mass bus evacuation to take people directly to the airport. Hawaii's governor says the city will rebuild once the health and safety of the people who live there is looked after. He's asking the White House to declare a state of emergency.
0: On this day, August 9th.
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Lionel Richie, say you, say me, Pink. Let's get this party started. We're on the way. Heather's clocked in. There'll be a party between 8 and 10. Olivia Newton-John taking us to the break with a beaut Bob Dylan song.

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0: he's great, isn't he? Brian Adams and Can't Stop This Thing. 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
0: We haven't got any members celebrating their birthday today, but if you're celebrating your birthday, have a beauty. Hope you have a great day on a Sunday. Always good to have a birthday on a weekend. 9th of August, if you're having a birthday, you're sharing it with some pretty famous people who were born on this day. Johann Michael Bach, a German composer born in Saxony, 1648, passed away 1694. P.L. Travers, an Australian-British writer, created Mary Poppins. Born in Maryborough, Queensland, 1899, passed away 1996. Rod Laver, I think he's probably Australia's greatest tennis player, but certainly right up there. Australian tennis player, 11 Grand Slam titles, born in Rockhampton, 1938. Also, 8 professional titles, so Rocket Rod, ready. 88 today, Ken Norton, American boxer, WBC heavyweight champion, 1978, born in Jacksonville, Florida, 1943, passed away 2013. Melanie Griffith, American actress, born in New York City, 1957, 69 today. And Whitney Houston, American singer and actress. She was in that great movie, Bodyguard, born in New Jersey, 1963, and sadly passed away in 2012. Some of the famous people celebrating their birthday today, and if you'd like to get your birthday, call, put over on our birthday call segment. Pretty easy. Just go to the website, download the application form, or come and see Desiree after 9 o'clock tomorrow morning. And we love to give the birthday calls on your special day on our birthday segment. It's almost 7:45, 91.9 Star FM.
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0: Tremendous singer Whitney Houston was born on this day.

that lady could sing. Born on this day back in 1963, Whitney Houston. That's it for me this morning. Heather's in after nine, takes 9 o'clock news. Joe Cocker, Jennifer Warnes, Up Where We Belong. James Darren, Goodbye Cruel World. And Reba McEntire with Tulsa Time. Have a great Sunday. I'll catch you again on Thursday morning. So have a beaut weekend. Take care.

0: crashed into a bus shelter at Lane Cove with about half a dozen people waiting inside. An 18-year-old man suffered injuries to his leg and was taken to hospital in a stable condition. It's alleged the 29-year-old female driver ran from the scene before trying to enter a parked car and assaulting its driver. She was placed under arrest, with officers claiming she refused to undergo a breath test. Further inquiries have found her driver's license was disqualified in May for 5 years. The accused is due in court today. Georgina Winter reporting.
1: Stage 3 of the Gold Coast Light Rail Network has opened to passengers. Amy Drew has more.
2: It's all aboard on the G-Link's newest stretch. An almost 7-kilometre extension is now live, which adds 8 stops to the network and connects Broadbeach South to Burleigh Heads. It has been 4 years since Stage 3 construction began, with costs rising to $1.5 billion, a major blowout from the $709 million original estimate. Transport Minister Brett Mickleberg says the increased costs were linked to industrial conditions that have since been scrapped. The project is part of broader plans by the state government to ease congestion across Australia's biggest non-capital city and improve transport ahead of the 2032 Brisbane Olympics. Amy Drew reporting.
1: Also in news in Western Australia, a renewed round of industrial action has begun at BHP's Port Hedland operations. And a total solar eclipse will track across Greenland, Iceland and northern Spain this week, marking mainland Europe's first total solar eclipse since 1999. This is Air National News. Melbourne have stunned Lanner leaders Fremantle, thumping them by 4 points in the AFL 113-109. Demons coach Stephen King delighted the hard yards the team are doing are paying off.
3: Oh, extremely proud. Proud of the playing group, to be honest. They're a serious footy team, so we came here today wanting to challenge them and test ourselves as much as them. Fairly intense game, like a final. Really proud of our group.
1: Wins also to the Swans at Cats and Crows. Round 22 wraps up today with 3 games. The Giants take on the Suns, the Eagles host the Magpies and the Saints face the Blues. South Sydney has held on to beat Parramatta 28-24 in a thrilling NRL match. Souths led 28-0 at the break. The Eels scored 24 unanswered points in the second half, almost pulling off the biggest comeback in Premiership history. Rabbitohs coach Wayne Bennett says it is what it is.
4: Take 2 points and after that we'll move on. That's what we come here for. I'm not going to worry about all the other odds and ends of it. Okay, we see what we can do in the first half. We saw what we can do to ourselves in the second half. So it doesn't have to be real smart to work all that out.
1: The Storm defeated the Sea Eagles 42-20. The Dolphins too good for the Broncos 40-32. This afternoon, the Raiders play the Knights. Later, the Dragons take on the Sharks. And in Sydney, more than 90,000 people are taking part in the City to Surf Fun Run from the CBD to Bondi this morning. Australian Independent Radio News.
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6: It's 5 minutes past 8. So, yep, 8 o'clock, that's the one. The temperature is 16 degrees and the humidity is 23%. The wind is from the west-southwest at 10 kilometres an hour and the air pressure is 1,021 hectopascals. The fire danger rating for today is moderate. Now having a look at the forecast around the region. For the northern tablelands, a cloudy day. Medium chance of showers in the south, slight chance elsewhere. Light winds becoming north to northwesterly 15 to 25 kilometres an hour in the morning, then tending north to northeasterly 20 to 30 kilometres an hour in the early afternoon. Maximum temperatures in Inverell 19, Gleninus 15, Armidale 17, Bundara 18 and Tinga 17. And for the northwest slopes and plains, a cloudy day with a high chance of showers in the south, medium chance elsewhere. Northeasterly winds at 25 to 35 kilometres an hour. Maximum temperatures, Ashford 21, Bingara 20, Warialda 22, Tamworth 19 and Moree 22. And for tomorrow in the northern tablelands, a partly cloudy day with a very high chance of showers, most likely in the morning. The chance of a thunderstorm in the north in the late morning. West to northwesterly winds at 30 to 45 kilometres an hour early in the morning. Overnight temperatures falling to between 2 and 11. Maximum temperatures in Inverell, 15. Glen Innes, 12. Armidale, 13. Bundara, 15. And Tinga, 14. And for the northwest slopes and plains, a partly cloudy day tomorrow with very high chance of showers, most likely in the morning. Northwesterly winds at 25 to 40 kilometres an hour in the early morning. Overnight temperatures falling to between 4 and 7. Maximum temperatures in Ashford, 17, Bingara, 18, Warialda, 19, Tamworth, 16 and Moree, 19. That is your news, sport and weather up to date for the hour. It's now 7.5 minutes past 8 o'clock. And good morning, my lovelies. I'm Heather, hanging out with you for the next 2 hours. Coming up, I'm going to be playing you a mix of, well, I'm going to keep it a little bit low key. Starting off, we've got the Rolling Stones, which doesn't sound low key, but hear me out. Trust me on that one. Then we've got the Moody Blues. We've also got the Doors and the Mamas and the Papas a little bit after that. So do stick around. 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

Moody Blues there with Never Comes the Day. And starting us off, you heard the Rolling Stones, As Tears Go By. It's 16 minutes past 8. You are listening to the Sunday Morning Breakfast Show with Heather sitting in for Baz. Big thank you to John for doing the first 2 hours. 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

0: The Doors there with Yes, the River Knows. And before that, you heard Abigail Lapel with Down by the Water. It's just coming up on 22 minutes past eight.
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0: That was the Cranberries there with I Can't Be With You. And before that, you heard the Bell Stars with Aiko Aiko. 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

0: The Stone Roses there with Waterfall, and before that you heard The Church with The Unguarded Moment. It is just, well, it's 21 minutes away from 9 o'clock. Are you looking for a simple way to make a difference? 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

0: The Jam there with That's Entertainment. And before that, you heard The Cure with The Caterpillar. It's just coming up on 10 minutes away from 9 o'clock.
1: If you have an interest in older veteran or vintage vehicles, or any kind of vehicles, motorcycles, or even model railways, you would probably enjoy becoming involved with like-minded people at the National Transport Museum. The National Transport Museum on Rifle Range Road is a fantastic asset for Inverell, and they are looking for volunteers to assist in the day-to-day running of the venue. So if you might be interested in becoming a volunteer at the museum, give the office a call on 67212270. This is a community service announcement brought to you by 91.9 Star FM.

The Mamas and the Papas there with 12:30. We are now 6 minutes away from 9 o'clock. So taking us up to the 9 o'clock news, we've got John Prine with Angel from Montgomery. And that's followed by The Beatles with Eleanor Rigby. And I'll be back to bring you the final hour of the Sunday Breakfast Show after the news. I'm Heather and you're listening to Star FM 91.9.

0: slowed operations at Sydney Airport, sparking backlogs and travel delays around the nation. Airlines for Australia and New Zealand Chief Executive Stephen Beckett says tens of thousands of passengers have been affected.
1: And it's impacting both the domestic and international network. And we know that passengers are missing their international connections and they're missing vital domestic connections to places all over the country.
0: Transport Minister Catherine King says her office has asked Air Services Australia for an explanation. Also in news, the road toll in South Australia continues to climb. It now stands at 74 after the death of a 71-year-old man following a collision with a truck in Adelaide last week. The long-awaited Gold Coast Light Rail Stage 3 is now open to passengers. And a Queensland runner is embarking on a 100-kilometre challenge today in memory of his father who lost his battle with pancreatic cancer. Matthew Boart says he hopes his journey raises awareness, inspires others, and offers solace to anyone navigating the grief of losing a loved one.
2: There was a way for me to give back to the families who are going through the same as what my family did. I wanted to do this challenge to not only push myself to the limits, but to show people that anything's possible, and for me to be able to raise awareness of pancreatic cancer during this time, it's something that means the world to me.
0: This is Air National News. To AFL, and Adelaide have survived a scare from an inspired Richmond outfit to edge past the Tigers and keep their top four hopes alive. Isaac Rankin's 37 disposal, 19 contested possession, 12 clearance game, capped with a huge goal from behind 50, pushed the home side over the line as Adelaide won by 9 points, 9-9-63 to 7-12-54. Crows coach Matthew Nick says it wasn't pretty.
3: If you play that way and win, maybe it's a good sign that even when we're nowhere near our best, and we were, that was ugly tonight, unfortunately, and yet we still got the job done, you know, so there'll be some guys that are challenged out of this one, and we'll learn from that.
0: The Cats, Swans and Demons also posted wins. The NRL's Indigenous round continued yesterday. Terry Daniel has the results.
4: A 4-point win for the South Sydney Rabbitohs over the Parramatta Eels, 28-24. The Dolphins defeated the Brisbane Broncos, 40-32, and the Melbourne Storm had a win over the Manly Sea Eagles, 42-20. The result marks 5 straight losses for Manly. Sea Eagles co-captain Jake Trbojevic says it's a hard result to stomach.
5: We've got to turn around. No one's going to do it for us, and we're lucky we get to go back home next week, so hopefully we can play well. But yeah, very, very disappointing for what we had to play for today.
4: Terry Daniel, Air Sport.
0: And in the rugby, the Wallabies have beaten Japan 35-32. Australian Independent Radio News.
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7: It's 5.5 minutes past 9. The temperature in Inverell is 10 degrees. The relative humidity is 70%. The wind is from the north-northeast at 7.6 kilometres an hour. And the air pressure is 1,019 hectopascals. The fire danger rating for today is moderate. Now, a look at the region for today in the Northern Tablelands. A cloudy day, medium chance of showers in the south, slight chance elsewhere. Light winds becoming north to northwesterly 15 to 25 kilometres an hour in the morning, then tending north to northeasterly 20 to 30 kilometres an hour in the early afternoon. Maximum temperatures: Inverell 19, Gleninnis 15, Armidale 17, Bundara 18 and Tinga 17. And for the northwest slopes and plains, a cloudy day with a high chance of showers in the south, medium chance elsewhere. Northwesterly winds at 25 to 35 kilometres an hour. Maximum temperatures in Ashford 21, Bingara 20, Warialda 22, Tamworth 19 and Moree 22. And for tomorrow in the Northern Tablelands, we're looking at a partly cloudy day with a very high chance of showers, most likely in the morning. The chance of a thunderstorm in the north in the late morning. West to westerly winds at 30 to 45 kilometres an hour early in the morning. Overnight temperatures falling to between 2 and 11 degrees. Maximum temperatures in Inverell 15, Gleninnis 12, Armidale 13, Bundara 15 and Tinga 14. And for the northwest slopes and plains tomorrow, a partly cloudy day. Very high chance of showers, most likely in the morning. Northwesterly winds at 25 to 40 kilometres an hour in the early morning and overnight temperatures falling to between 4 and 7 degrees. Maximum temperatures in Ashford 17, Bingara 18, Warialda 19, Tamworth 16 and Moree 19. Now that is your news, sport and weather up to date for the hour. I'm Heather, sitting in for Baz today, bringing you the Sunday breakfast show in the last hour now, and we are 8 minutes past nine. Coming up, we've got Colter Wall and Laura Marling starting us off. We're also going to hear from Elvis Costello, Fiona Apple, I've got Midnight Oil, all that good stuff coming your way here at Star FM 91.9.

Laura Marling with The Captain and the Hourglass. And before that, you heard Colter Wall with The Devil Wears a Suit and Tie. It's 16 and a half minutes past nine, and you're listening to the Sunday Breakfast Show with Heather here at Star FM 91.9.

0: Desiree there with Feel So High. It's 20 past nine. Now, the Inverell Singers are celebrating a decade in harmony with a 10-year anniversary concert on Saturday the 5th of September at the Salvation Army Hall at 35 Vivian Street, Inverell. Doors open at 3:30pm for a 4pm start. 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

Beth Gibbons and Rustin Mann there with Tom the Model. And before that, you heard Fiona Apple with Love Ridden. It's 9:30.

Midnight Oil there with Blue Sky Mine. And before that, you heard Clifton Hicks with Death and the Lady. Now it's just coming up on 22 minutes to 10 o'clock. This is The Specials.

0: That was The Specials with Too Much Too Young. Now, the Motor Mania event held by the Sapphire City Motorsports Club, Incorporated, will be at the Inverell Pioneer Village on Sunday the 23rd of August. 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
5: It's Sunday, the 9th of August, 2026. Aries, your compassionate side will come to the fore today. Taurus, careful perusal of that invoice may very well reveal an error. Gemini, responding to emails could get in the way of an otherwise productive day. Cancer, your patience wears thin with anyone who rubs you up the wrong way. Leo, subtlety is the key to getting your way today. 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Libra, you're itching to get on with a personal project, but others could hold you back. Scorpio, don't be disheartened if friends show little interest in your latest venture. Sagittarius, you're likely to crave solitude and want to be on your own. Capricorn, running headlong into a new project will not achieve anything except a headache. Aquarius, for some extra income, why not turn a hobby into an online business? Pisces, be ready to adapt to changing circumstances. And that's today's horoscope.
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I like. Oh, I do love Joan Armour Trading. That was Love and Affection. And before that, you heard the also equally lovely Elvis Costello with Burt Bacharach and Toledo. We are now coming up on 7 minutes away from 10 o'clock. So that's it from me, folks. Thank you so much for listening. I hope you've enjoyed my 2 hours this morning. And stick around, because coming up next, we've got the history of rock and roll taking you through the next 2 hours. And after that, Beth will be in with her 60s and 70s show. So plenty more good music coming your way here at Star FM. But for now, taking us up to the news, we've got King Stingray with Through the Trees. And that's followed by Johnny Clegg and Jaluka with Third World Child. And I'll be back to talk to you soon. It's 7 minutes away from 10 o'clock. 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